Jordan Davis again at number 7, Turn This Truck Around. Back for the second week as my co-host is Cody Johnson. New album is Banks of the Trinity, which comes out on June 26th.

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0: Sunny today. Love that. 63 for the high this afternoon. Mild overnight. And then we get warmer tomorrow. 67 with the chance of showers.
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0: If I say bacon, do I get your attention? 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Your scoop coming up here.

0: 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Philadelphia, August 1st. You in?
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0: We're getting you there for free airfare, hotel, and tickets to the show. Yeah, we think your summer just leveled up.
2: Come on, baby.
0: Here's how you win. It's Morgan Wallen times two. 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

0: 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This year, we're taking it inside Megan Maroney. The home of the Bulls and the Blackhawks. 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

0: 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That's going to be an awesome stage collaboration. And finally, Ko Wetzel, a new album, his sixth, is coming out in June. It is called The Night Champion. It is a continuation of Nine Lives from Ko.
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2: Sunshine today, 62 for the high, much warmer tomorrow, but clouds moving in.
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0: We are Chicagoland's free country at 98.3 in the south and the west, 102.3 in the north. Good morning. I'm Drew Walker. What's your name? Where are you calling from?
1: Kelly, Joliet.
0: Hi, Kelly. Are you a mom?
1: Yes, I am.
0: Well, happy belated Mother's Day. What did you do?
1: Going to the in-laws' house and then having a cookout at my house.
0: Was that a good thing to go to the in-laws yesterday, or was it kind of like a, I have to?
1: Honestly, it's almost like a chore.
0: That's what I was expecting you to say, because I feel like it's generational. I know that my wife has talked about this before. She loves her mom dearly, but like, she's her own mom. She should get her own day rather than I have to go to mom's house every Mother's Day. You know what I mean?
1: Yeah.
0: Mm-hmm. I forgot to ask, how many kids do you have? What are their names? What are their ages?
1: I have one. He is my son. He is 2 years old, and his name is Weston James.
0: Oh, my gosh. A, I love that name so much. B, you're in, like, the good thick of it. Like, every day there's something new in Discovery Land, right?
1: 100%, yes.
0: Mm-hmm. I wish I could go back. I'm sure a gabillion people have told you this before, because mine are 18 and 16. I wish I could go back and really soak it in, being like, hey, be more present than you're being. But for the last 4 or 5 years, I have been present every second of every day. So you just have the advantage that you're behind me, where you're like, hey, I get to love on all the moments. I'm so excited for you.
1: Thank you so much.

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2: Calling it abundant sunshine today, and I'll take it. 62 for the high this afternoon, a little bit of a light breeze. Clouds and 78 tomorrow. So we get warmer tomorrow, but all the sun is today.
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Here on Chicagoland's Free Country, Jim for Leo. Well, he got a degree from his alma mater where he was 20 credit hours short of a criminal justice degree. Talking about Luke Combs from Appalachian State University. They gave him an honorary degree in music. Got him for you now on Chicagoland's Free Country. Sunday.

0: It's time to clock out. It's time to dive in. It's quitting time again. To Leah on the ride home.
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0: you like to go see Chicago Wolves playoff hockey next week? Heck yeah. You're trying to get to the conference finals. Grab four great seats with me tomorrow morning, 8:40. We'll play Know It or No. Hi there, it's Drew. Hope you're having a great Monday with all this sunshine. I'll see you back here early tomorrow at Free Country.
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It's Jim for Leah, 6 p.m. Then you know once you hear the Back to Back, you're going to get a keyword that could send you, 6 p.m., to Philadelphia to see Ella and Morgan on August 1st, 6 p.m. So I hope you're clued in as to what's going on, okay? 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

rolling wheels and shifting gears round that Jersey turnpike. Barney stopped me with his gun 10 minutes after midnight. Said, sir, you broke the limit in his rusty old truck. I don't know about that accent, son. This way.

heading home on 65 somewhere around Kentucky. And the CB rang for the bobtail rig, it's rolling on like thunder. Well, I answered him and he asked me, aren't you from out in Tulsa? No, but you might have seen me there, just dropped a load of

you like to go see Chicago Wolves playoff hockey next week? Heck yeah. You're trying to get to the conference finals? Grab four great seats with me tomorrow morning, 8:40. We'll play Know It or Nope. Hi there, it's Drew. Hope you're having a great Monday with all this sunshine. I'll see you back here early tomorrow at Free Country.

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You need to go too. Get me the word EAT. That is your free at 5 after keyword. 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

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Free country.